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1: 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Other things just make you swear and curse. 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

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What you lost? Laughing. 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There you are. 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The end of the film. Incidentally, this record's available in the foyer. 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